0: sort of smile and kissed me goodbye. 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And what we heard, I'll never know.
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And that's what you got. Yeah. Now let's go one time. 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
0: Grab my glasses, I'm out the door. I'm gonna hit this city.
1: Let's
0: before
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0: 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Cause when I leave,